0: on an energy strategy. We're going to continue to make dumb choices.
1: Geotechnical crews have given State Highway 3 the all clear through Waikato's Awakino Gorge to reopen from midday under stop-go traffic management. The road was closed overnight after new land movement on the hillside above. Next news. In sport, outspoken Hurricanes co-owner Malcolm Gillies believes he's triggered important discussions around Super Rugby's future. In April, Gillies suggested the competition could die without fundamental changes, including a privatised competition structure. He's given an update.
2: Things are moving. I think what we have realised since then is there is a movement, that change has to happen, it's inevitable, and probably we just sped it up a little bit.
1: Real Madrid have had a near $300 million offer for striker Julian Alvarez dismissed by crosstown rivals Atletico Madrid. Real offered 150 million euro, or 297 million New Zealand dollars, for the Argentine forward, but it falls well short of his release clause of 500 million euro. That's sport. I'm Malcolm Jordan.
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4: Ko te matapae hurere mo te rangi nei.
5: Partly cloudy with possible showers, clearing to fine in the afternoon and southerlies.
4: Today's high, Tekau Marima. Tonight's low, 5.

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1: T, I've got the problem where I have too much hair, but I also have too little money, and I'm looking for a free barber. Are there any options there for me?
0: There absolutely is.
1: No way! 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
2: 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Barry, where did Barry go? 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Oh, Barry, you were behind that curtain.
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1: Let's have a little chat about barbering. And obviously, haircuts are not a cheap thing, but they're an inevitable thing that we need to go into. Because, you know, I mean, I don't want to alarm you. Hair grows. And if you want to maintain your style, you've got to get regular haircuts.
0: Oh, you're gonna get chopped up.
1: Absolutely. But if you're like me, I am lazy and also cheap. So I don't often go out for haircuts often enough and also don't like spending money for them. But
0: in other words, this K-pop is perfect for you, Toby.
1: Absolutely, because not only do I get to keep it cheap, I also get to support a better cause on that because 58A and WellTech, they've got their barbering workshops, and what they do is of course, training their students for getting better at barbering, giving them diplomas and certificates for that. But one of the things is, well, they need people to practice on. Sure, they can do them on mannequin heads with artificial hair and all that, but nothing beats the real McCoy. Nothing beats the real deal. And so the way they do it is you can get free haircuts with trainees. And so I've actually engaged in this before back when they had Te Awaha. But they're doing it over in Petaone and Porirua. So if you want to get out of the cold and come in for a free haircut, then you want to head over to Petaone and Porirua's campuses.
0: And literally, you want to head over right now because today, 9:30 to 3:30 p.m. and also tomorrow, 12:30 p.m. to 6 p.m.
1: Absolutely.
0: So you've got options.
1: You can get bookings. Otherwise, just stroll on in. Come and hang out. Come and chat with the tutors as well. It's really cool kind of seeing the co-popper that they're running and how they're engaging with the students and training them as well. So you're going to be having trainees who are cutting your hair, but they'll be overseen by professionals and tutors and all of that. And on top of that as well, they've already, even the trainees have had experience before they start working on actual customers' hair.
0: And like Toby said, you know, go to Toko and come on, hair konetsu. It is free.
1: Absolutely.
0: So how can you not?
1: Oh, absolutely. So if you do want to go and get a little booking there, you can either go through the Workshop Barbers and Training Facebook page or go onto the website. It's one of those bookings.gettimely ones. So just search up WellTech Fitiea Cosmetology and you should be able to find the booking link through there.
0: You have a TNT, I'll see you on Toy FM.

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1: You're here with T and Toby. Keep listening. We've got show and tell coming up where T and I have to bring in an item, show it to you, tell you all about it, and then you get to vote on social media on who has done the best job. This week's category is TNT merch that doesn't exist, but it probably should. We've gone and made our own prototypes, and we're going to show them off to you after Corella with How Will I Know on Atia Wato FM.

0: It's your What's Oi FM. G'day, it's Iwana here with TNT.
1: It's time for Show and Tell. Show and Tell, for those of you who don't know, is the segment where T and I each week have to bring in an item that best fits the category, show it off, tell you about it, and then you get to vote on our social media who has done the best job of it. Now, last week's category was, what is the weirdest gift to have received or to have been given? T went for the bread lamp, I went for the little toy lobster that I've been re-gifting among friends, and I am happy to say

0: Lobster wins.
1: I need like a trumpet or something, because like it's been a while for you, I'm really happy for you.
0: It's my game as well. I invented this and I keep losing at my own game. I made the rules for it and somehow can't win. I'll take the victories when I can. Yay! This week's category we're quite excited for, because this week's category is TNT merch that doesn't exist but should. T and I have gone off and we've made merch for the show. If we made merch items, bits or bobs, souvenirs for the show, if we were had like, you know, like one of those online shops full of stuff that are after the brand and all that. And so we've made some prototypes. We're going to tell you about them, and then you get to vote on social media as to who's won and done the best job. And maybe in a far distant universe, whoever wins, if it gets enough likes, maybe we might even consider making them. I'm going to make that as ambiguous as possible in case we can't, because I have no idea what you've made, but mine's difficult to make in a mass production line.
1: All right, well, I guess I go first, Nick.
0: Yeah, go on then. What do you got?
1: All right, I have here a lighter holder. Well, it's like a lighter lipstick. It's got two parts to it. I've created it from old denim that I was using for the fashion show.
0: Oh, the one at Kokere.
1: And I have put our name on it. And, you know, this is very versatile. Like, you can hang it on a bag. A lot of people, what I see lately, a lot of people have gone back to that Y2K vibe of, like, hanging things off their, like, denim, like, off jeans and
0: bag
1: stuff like
0: that. Bag chains
1: and
0: wallet chains and all that. I was, yeah, show it to the camera. Hold on. So, you've made a Y2K, like, lighter and perfume holder.
1: There's the lighter.
0: Denim pouch. Yes. With gold chain. That is so X-Gon give it to you. It's vibes on it.
1: I was like, I just think it's cool. And we even got an eyelet. So that, you know. But this is part of, like, I originally thought of this in, like, a leather form. But, and then we started off with, like, just using cotton and just a whole bunch of other easy things. And then I was like, you know what, let me do a denim version.
0: So you've done a full streetwear, cool vibe to
1: yeah,
0: it.
1: Yeah, I thought it was pretty cool.
0: Credit where it's due.
1: Urban.
0: Well done, T. That is quite cool, actually. Well done. Very well done. A nice little Y2K era TNT denim pouch. Little
1: belt. And we're both like, well, I'm millennial and you're like
0: Gen Z.
1: Yeah. But hey.
0: Interesting. Okay.
1: Let me influence your old soul.
0: Okay. Bring it back to 2000s. Okay. What I've done for mine, that's going to be difficult to beat. What I've done is, I obviously like a good pun and I've been inspired. Because obviously, you're T, I'm Toby.
1: Yes.
0: We call the show TNT. We like things that start with T. And I thought, what would be the best thing to incorporate into that? So what I've done is I have made the unofficial, official TNT, TNT tea diffuser.
1: Oh, that is so cool!
0: So, for those of you who can't see, I have got a little red tea diffuser that I have painted red, added a little chain to, and then added a little tassel on the end so it looks like a spark. And so it's a little tea diffuser that looks like TNT for TNT.
1: That is cool, and it's fully workable.
0: Yeah, I probably wouldn't use it because I can't remember if the paint. I mostly have automotive paints in the garage, and I don't think they're food safe. So that is purely a mock-up prototype. I wouldn't drink from it.
1: It has potential.
0: It will definitely add some kind of flavor to your tea. I'm not sure if it's a good one though.
1: That is so cool. Oh,
0: it's a little dynamite tea diffuser.
1: That is so cool.
0: So there you go. We have made some little prototypes for TNT merch that don't exist, but maybe they should. We will post this up onto our social media, Facebook, Aotearoa on Facebook, and please do leave a comment down below there who you think has won, who do you think has done the best piece of merchandise, what would you be most wanting to buy if you were to get some TNT merch. That post will be up a little bit later today, probably in the afternoon, early evening, so do keep an eye out for that. We really do appreciate you tuning in and also giving all the votes here, because we're actually really proud of these. I'm really proud of mine.
1: Yeah, we're TNT Aotearoa Tour event.
2: This is Aotearoa Tour News. In this update, Labor's leader says hundreds of thousands of New Zealanders will benefit from their new public transport policy. Labor's pledging to cap weekly bus and train fares at $20 in Auckland, Wellington and Christchurch and $10 everywhere else. Every trip above the cap would be free. Chris Hipkins says commuters would benefit in a range of scenarios.
3: Those who are living further afield will obviously experience the biggest benefits if they're commuting a long way to get into town each day.
2: Meanwhile, the Greens say companies have no incentive to secure data better, leading to failures like the Manage My Health hack. Co-leader Marama Davidson says if in government, the party will give the Privacy Commissioner the ability to fine corporates up to $10 million for serious privacy breaches. Davidson says breaches are on the rise with stronger penalties needed to ensure companies keep our data safe.
4: $500,000 for breaches by individuals, that's $10 million for corporations, or three times the value of any commercial gain arising from that breach.
2: Explosions have been heard in the Iranian city of Sirik as the US carries out strikes in response to an army chopper being shot down. The US command center claims the strikes are an act of self-defense after the downing of an Apache helicopter. There are reports Iran has launched missiles and drones towards US targets following the new strikes. CNN senior White House correspondent Kristen Holmes says Donald Trump hasn't wanted to escalate the situation until now, and it's unclear how extensive these strikes are.
5: You can tell by what CENTCOM is saying here. They are trying to downplay this as a direct response without any kind of extra attacks or any kind of extra military.
2: For the first time in a decade, we're more likely to view China as a friend of the US. An Asia New Zealand Foundation report shows similar levels of trust in both, but finds the Stars and Stripes are seen as a bigger threat. Foundation Chief Executive Susanna Jessop says one man is responsible for the change of sentiment.
6: In Trump 1.0, threat perceptions rise, and then under the Biden presidency, perceptions dip again. This year, they have really risen sharply.
2: And that's news. To sport, add a smorgasbord of Super Rugby isn't a concern for Matatu coach Blair Baxter ahead of a new Opaki campaign. The women's competition is launching this weekend, clashing with the men's semi-finals. Baxter says the scheduling is above his pay grade.
7: To be honest, we support both the Crusaders and the Highlanders, and we keep an eye on them, but I suppose my focus has been purely on getting these girls ready, so try not to let it distract.
2: Real Madrid have had a near $300 million offer for Julian Alvarez dismissed by crosstown rivals Atletico Madrid. Real offered 150 million euro or 297 million New Zealand for the Argentine forward, who has a release clause of 500 million euro. And that's sport. I'm Wendy Petrie.
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9: Ko te matapai hurere mo te rangi nei.
0: Partly cloudy with possible showers clearing to fine in the afternoon and southerlies.
9: Today's high, Tekaumarima. Tonight's low, 5.

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1: Hanging out with you on your Wednesday. I'm still riding on high after the show until in the previous hour. And that,
0: very cool.
1: That's a callback.
0: We're very creative people.
1: If you tuned in a bit late, you got to tune in early for show and tell because we did some cool stuff. Don't worry, check out our social media later today and you'll see little videos of what we did. We made some merch for our show that doesn't exist, but maybe it should. And I'm quite excited. I'm quite excited to see what the audience thinks of both of us because I think we've both done rather swell.
0: I think so too. Hey, talking about, you know, just like things that are cool, Wellington Regional Sports Awards is happening. Nominations are open. So details on, you know, the kaupapa will be on later on in the show.
1: Absolutely. But speaking of things that are rather less swell, then we are going to be telling you about a story of a Te Whanganui Atara business owner who unfortunately got their little food trailer stolen. But thanks to the work of the community, was able to get it back. We'll tell you the story of Sophia's real fruit ice cream as well.
0: You can see Aotearoa FM.

We got Stan Walker, Dilla Street, and Urufitu. Later in the show, we're going to tell a story about the village coming good when a unfortunate food truck gets stolen but recovered by the good of the people. This is the story of Sophia's Real Fruit Ice Cream and the local poniki business. We'll tell you more about that very soon on Ateo Toi.

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1: Here with T and Toby. Keep listening. We have got more information on the 2026 Auntie Otoa Wellington Regional Sports Awards. Nominations are now open. We've got more information for that coming up very soon on Auntie Otoa FM.
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3: 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Regular services will return for the working week on Tuesday. 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
1: Good news, because the nomination process is now open for the 2026 Aotearoa Wellington Regional Sports Awards. It's inviting sports teams, clubs, organisations and community members across the Wellington region to nominate the outstanding people who make sport thrive in our communities.
0: And this kaupapa is it's one we get behind every year. We're excited to be a part of it. And like Toby said, like, nominations are open now. So nominate your team, your coach, the sport that you're in, categories.
1: There are volunteers, officials, rangatahi as well. Mm-hmm. Absolutely. All of that. And it's celebrating a more than four-decade tradition of acknowledging that sporting achievement and all contributions across Te Whanganui a Tata and the wider Rohe. Nominees can come from any level of sport as well, from grassroots and community-led initiatives through to high-performance environments. And the awards are placing strong emphasis on values such as manaakitanga, leadership, inclusion and contribution to whānau and community well-being through sport.
0: If you are wanting to submit a nomination, or just you would like further information on how to the general kaupapa, then head on over to wellingtonsportsawards.co.nz, and then on that website they will have just a rundown of how you can nominate and what you need, what's required for the nominations.
1: Nice. Once again, that's wellingtonsportsawards.co.nz to get your nominations in for the 2026 Aotearoa Wellington Regional Sports Awards. You've got until the 22nd of this month, so get those nominations in now.
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0: That's your What's Worth and Mother Best Throwbacks 90s and more. Danelle Jones there.
1: Here with you and Toby. Keep listening, because isn't it annoying when stuff gets stolen from you? Imagine having your business and livelihood stolen, because that happened to a Tohunga Nui Atara resident, but thanks to the work of the community, it's been recovered again. We'll tell you all the story about that and more on Atiwa Toi FM.

0: of a young Wellington entrepreneur who had her entire business stolen back on Tuesday, but luckily it's been returned.
1: And it's been returned thanks to the community. I think that's awesome.
0: The work of the people.
1: Yes.
0: This is the story of 19-year-old Claudia Hopkins, who has a little fruit ice cream cart, a little, you know, like you see like not just food trucks, but those food trailers where people go out to markets and then run businesses out of them. She's got a little trailer that does real fruit ice cream, which is like, real fruit ice cream in like the Warrington family is basically means you know you're on a road trip that's going out of Ponicky.
1: Yeah.
0: Because if we're going up State Highway 1 or State Highway 2 and we see a side of the road fruit ice cream stand or a veggie market that has fruit ice cream machines, that's a mandatory pull on over. We're getting a cone. That's the road trip staple.
1: Absolutely. I so agree with you on that one.
0: 100%. So she ran out this little business called Sophia's Real Fruit Ice Cream. Unfortunately, earlier this over the weekend, the cart got taken from its home in Wadestown. It had, you know, obviously the ice cream machines and a lot of brand new fridges and various other ingredients in there. This is thousands of dollars we're talking about. And for somebody who is still a newish business owner who's been saving up for this since she was 16, so for several years, saving on it, pounced on the opportunity when she saw a hole in the market and wanted to make her own business and do all of that. And it's a really cool, started from the bottom, now we hear a story of building up your own business, and it really can be a bit of a downer when it's like it's been taken. That's what do you do?
1: Like dreams crushed type vibe.
0: And it's one of those ones where I don't want to sound like a child again, because this sounds like I'm talking to my dad or like my mum when I was a kid, going, "Why do people do bad things?" Because what is there to gain from it in terms of this is just a mean thing to do, stealing from somebody's livelihood and stealing from the business? Because this is their livelihood. This is work that they do. But there is a good side to the story as well, which is a couple of days later, after posting about it, in fact, it got posted by journalists about the theft, one of the readers. We have listeners. The journalistic press have readers. Is it? Do you think we ever have it where people call us up? You know, when people say like first time reader, long time reader, first time writer. Is that going to be like long time listener, first time talker?
1: Potential.
0: We need to bring that in as a code for like a caller. You know, like radios do like call like codes where it's like you have to say the code word and you win the prize. We have to have somebody call us up and say, long time listener, first time talker.
1: But hey, like the community got behind.
0: They did.
1: Yeah, they recovered it, really. They tipped off the reporter?
0: They tipped off the reporter and Claudia as well, when a eagle-eyed reader of the papers it was printed in spotted a very similar-looking caravan out in Korokoro. And upon seeing pictures of it, Claudia recognised it as hers, was able to recognise it by the curtains and the design of it. They'd gone to quite some efforts to steal it. They'd changed the plates on it. They'd taken off the vinyl as well, and then hid it away. But luckily, she has received it. It's on its way back home now, and this hasn't deterred her. She's going to get it back up and running and get back on the street serving delicious real fruit ice cream. So Claudia, if you're listening, congratulations on the return of your trailer there. Glad to see you got it back, and glad to see you're still just as game as you were before. That is awesome. And hopefully, maybe we'll come out and see you and have some fruit ice cream one day, because that sounds delicious.
1: Oh, show. You haven't seen it. It's your toy fee.

0: This is Aotearoa News.
1: In this update, the US says its new attacks on Iran are a proportional response. An Apache helicopter was downed off Oman's coast near the Strait of Hormuz, with its two crew rescued by an unmanned sea drone. The US claims the chopper was hit by an Iranian drone, with conflicting reports on whether it was deliberate. BBC correspondent Peter Bowles says America's now targeting Iran's air defense and radar systems around the strait.
2: That's significant because we're talking about military here as opposed to a US response aimed at Iranian political targets. That would be a major escalation.
1: For the first time in a decade, we're likely to view China as more than a friend than the US. An Asia New Zealand Foundation report shows similar levels of trust in both, but finds the Stars and Stripes are seen as a bigger threat. Foundation Chief Executive Susanna Jessop says one man is responsible for the change of sentiment.
3: In Trump 1.0, threat perceptions rise, and then under the Biden presidency, perceptions dip again. This year they have really risen sharply.
1: Labor's promising to put a lid on public transport fares at a cost of about $65 million a year. The party's pledged to cap fares at $20 a week in Auckland, Wellington and Christchurch, and $10 in all other regions. Once a cap is reached, all further trips that week are free. Leader Chris Hipkins says the party would dip into the National Land Transport Fund to pay for it.
4: This is a policy that we believe is affordable, and we can deliver it relatively quickly using existing funding within the National Land Transport Fund.
1: And another lifeline for Origineers, Westport to Wellington service. Development West Coast has extended its support for the twice-weekly services until the end of August. It originally aimed to help while the government weighed up support, but no call has yet been made. DCWC says its priority is maintaining connectivity for Buller and the wider West Coast, but it can't provide support after August. And that's your update. To sport, and nearly one season into his tenure, the Hurricanes co-owner believes robust conversations are taking place about Super Rugby's future. In April, Malcolm Gillies warned the competition may not survive unless big changes are made, including adopting a privatised structure and initiatives like transfer fees. He's been asked if New Zealand Rugby has been receptive to the suggestions.
5: What we're trying to do is advocate for change, make sure that we look at the whole picture, make sure we look at what their needs are. To get a result, we're going to have to work with them, and we will work with them.
1: And former New Zealand Test opener Mark Richardson reckons Ben Stokes needed better judgment as an investigation into a nightclub incident continues. Stokes is reportedly considering his future not just as England Test captain, but as an international cricketer. That's sport. I'm Wendy Petrie.
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7: Ko te matapae hurere mo te rangi nei.
8: Partly cloudy with possible showers, clearing to fine in the afternoon and southerlies.
7: Today's high tikaumarima, tonight's low, 5.

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1: Aotea Watoa FM, Arizona Service there. 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
2: Welcome along. Hopefully you're doing well. If you saw, if you heard, in the previous hour, we talked about Sophia's Real Fruit Ice Cream, the food cart that got returned back to the owner. Luckily, when some eagle-eyed listeners and readers were able to go and find it. Got me thinking too. If you had a food truck, what would you sell? Or what if you said around this time of year? Because obviously a lot of food trucks tend to be a bit of a autumn, spring, summer kind of vibe about it. How would we appeal as TNT to the winter food truck market?
1: Winter food?
2: Yeah.
1: Winter food. I mean, I make a pretty good coffee on an industrial machine, so
2: Maybe coffee? Yeah. I think I would either...
1: Some kind of twist.
2: I would want a winter warmer, so I would probably want to do like...
1: Soup?
2: Yeah, like a really big, nice, hearty soup. But also with a... Maybe it's like a two-caravan situation.
1: Yeah.
2: So we've got one caravan that's towing a second caravan, and one of the caravans is the soup caravan, but then the second caravan is the fresh, crusty loaf caravan.
1: So not only do you have the TNT lemonade stand,
2: yep,
1: rinky-dink version, you've also got a soup and a coffee cart.
2: We've got a soup and bread kitchen that also has a coffee cart as well. So basically, if we can just make a conga line of caravans that one after another, we just make a train, basically, where you start at one end of the train and just like a buffet, you just work your way down it, ordering bits and bobs. So you start at the soup section, you work your way down to the crusty loaves, and then you get down to the coffee section. If you don't want the coffee section, you go down to the lemonade cart at the end. And then we just get like we just get a big old car, just a big old truck, just to tow them down the street, and just it's a big caravan, and you just order stuff. Instead of you driving through the food establishment drives past you. So then you're just standing there, and we just slowly pull alongside and very slowly ease it down as you're just standing still, and then the carts come on by as you go, I'll have that please, yeah, just one of those, yep, oh, one of those too.
1: It's got potential. It's got potential.
2: You don't have to drive through. We'll do the driving through. You just have to stand there and we'll give you delicious food and delicious kai on a winter's day with TNT Soup Kitchen.
1: And who's funding our soup kitchen?
2: That's, we'll cross that bridge when we get to it. Let's just keep track of the receipts and then...
1: bankrupt before opening.
2: Team, we've bankrupted the show. We bought too much soup. We have to go to the soup kitchen to afford our own soup kitchen. Anyone want to sponsor our drive-through caravan soup kitchen? Anyone? TNT? We'll put your sticker on the side of it. If we can't afford stickers, we'll just get a Sharpie and write your name on it.
1: I mean, it's a cool thing. Hey, speaking of cool things, for all our tamariki who are just, you know, a curious mind, there is a kaupapa that's happening down at Te Papa. And it's definitely one that I recommend you intrigue your kids to going.
2: Ooh, is that the Tectonic Trail Exhibition?
1: The Tectonic Trail Exhibition. Ooh. Very cool, very exciting. So details on more will be later on in the show.
2: Fantastic. On top of that as well, the Ahu Whenua Awards were on recently for Māori horticulture. We're going to tell you about some of the winners there, and we'll give you some more info on that very soon.
1: 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I'm

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2: Chaka chaka chaka chaka chaka con. 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Let me feel for you. 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What you wanna do?

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I make it more than just a physical dream. 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
0: I see what you did there.
1: You see what I did there? 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There's more puns coming, but keep listening. 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
1: We got a Pānui that is going to shake and rattle.
0: Shake you in your boots.
1: Absolutely. There will be plates smashing to the point it is on a tectonic level. Okay, I'll stop.
0: I love that.
1: I panicked and realized I didn't have any earthquake puns just in the holster and ready, and just went shake,
0: shake, quake, earth, rattle,
1: rattle and roll, plates, tectonics. Because we're talking about the tectonic trail, the science behind our natural hazards. It is a free activity for whānau, exploring the science behind the unseen forces that shape our whenua, teaching us how to make our homes and communities safer.
0: And this kaupapa is for our tamariki with the curious minds, you know, encouraging scientific learning through like a hands-on play education type vibe. Also building a strong structures that can withstand earthquakes, so you learn all these cool things.
1: Absolutely. It gets to show you what to pack in your own emergency bag, and you get to meet with Aotearoa's leading natural hazards expert. And it's all happening at Te Papa, and it's a free kaupapa for all New Zealanders and people living in Aotearoa. One thing to keep in mind is, do you remember in Te Papa they've got like the earthquake house?
0: Yeah.
1: Imagine if that, but they've expanded it.
0: They've gone bigger.
1: Welcome to Earthquake House Plus. We've got the house plus everything you need to know about what makes that house so important. So all of that can be enjoyed and excited to look forward to happening this Saturday, 10 a.m. to 1 p.m. at Te Papa. It is Tectonic Trail, the science behind natural hazards. I guarantee you'll be shaken, not stirred, once you leave it.
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1: T, you any good at farming?
0: I mean, I did have a marakai, like, I think it was last year. So, I can do something. I can harvest a mint.
1: You can harvest a singular mint for one dish.
0: For my mint.
1: I always remember growing up, my mama was really enjoyed having veggie gardens out there.

0: back and trying them, and they were very hit or miss. She was very good at, like, say, yeah, the mint, maybe the coriander, some of the parsley. That went quite well. The tomatoes and the strawberries were very hit or miss, mostly miss. Sorry, Mum, if you're listening. It would be an ongoing effort, but as it turns out, outskirts of Jayville, not the ideal place for tomato growing, at least not specifically at our whare, although everyone else did really well. Lemon trees went quite good for us, actually, but I don't think we'd be the best at so-called farming, but recently there was a really cool award ceremony I've recently learned about called the Ahu Whenua Trophy. The Ahu Whenua Trophy is all about celebrating Māori preservation of the land, horticulture, people,
1: agriculture,
0: people who are just doing good work by the land and supporting those environments and everything for it. It's actually an interesting way they do it, where they alternate what the categories are going to be about each year. So this year, for example, they were celebrating the Ahu Whenua Trophy for Māori horticulture. But then next year, they're going to be doing the Ahu Whenua Trophy is going to be for Māori dairy farmers. And then the year after that, it's going to be for sheep and beef. It's interesting. So just alternating year by year, we're going to be celebrating these people this year, these people next year, and focus on. So it's like, rather than having a whole bunch of categories, they're alternating what the award category is going to be each year. So this year, they had two main categories. They had the Ahu Whenua Trophy for excellence in Māori horticulture, and then their usual award, the Ahu Whenua Young Māori Grower Award. So those are the two main awards that they were doing. And we can say
1: the winner for Ahu Whenua Trophy is Mātai Pacific Iwi Collective.
0: Congratulations. Well deserved. A very good award, that.
1: Well deserved.
0: On top of that as well, Hawke's Bay Orchard Supervisor Terena Joe has been named the Young Māori Grower, Ahu Whenua Young Māori Grower. They're announced by Māori Development Minister Tama Pōtaka at the awards dinner in Whangarei.
1: I mean, it's just a cool little thing that we had to mention, right?
0: Absolutely. It's one of those reasons why we like mentioning these award ceremonies, because award ceremonies, as much as a lot of people are doing fantastic work, it's one of the easiest ways of making sure that people get recognition, because award ceremonies get a lot of press. I mean, we're fitting the stereotype here. A lot of press, a lot of people looking at it, but also shining light and celebrating people who are doing a lot of fantastic work and really supporting their corner of the market and whatever they're doing as well. And it's cool, they got 700 people from across the sector, government and Māori communities, to attend the dinner and to celebrate these, let's be honest, heroes in the community.
1: I mean, it's awesome. And congratulations to the winners.
0: Absolutely. So quick shout out there for the Ahu Whenua Trophy and all of the award winners for that in horticulture.
1: And so, people, we have to say to you,
2: might sound crazy, but
0: thank you for tuning in. Thank you for hanging out with us on your Wednesday. We really do appreciate it. It's always a privilege and a pleasure to be listening to some great waiata and telling some great kōrero as well.
1: Stick around, because Cyan is here from 3 to 6. Also, head on over to our Facebook later on in the day so that you can let us know who won Show and Tell. The category was TNT merch that doesn't exist but should.
0: Absolutely. The video will be up a little bit later today, and we're going to keep reminding you of it because we're really proud of it.
1: Hey, apopo. Hey, te wā teitoki.
0: See you tomorrow, 11 a.m. Ka kite.
3: This is Aotearoa News.
4: In this update, a pledge of more Labor policies after today's public transport announcement. It's promising to campaign on a weekly fare cap, $20 for Auckland, Wellington and Christchurch, and $10 elsewhere. The $65 million a year would come out of the National Land Transport Fund. Labor leader Chris Hipkins says the policy is one of a series targeting the cost of living.
5: Yes, there's more cost of living relief on the way.
4: Reports Iran's targeted a US Navy fleet in Bahrain with tit-for-tat strikes in the Middle East. The US military has been hitting Iranian air defence and radar systems around the Strait of Hormuz after one of its Apache helicopters was downed, reportedly by an Iranian drone. BBC correspondent Peter Bauer says Iran's Revolutionary Guard has threatened more clashes if US aggression continues.
6: This is potentially the most serious exchange of hostilities between Iran and the United States during the two-month ceasefire, and has raised concerns as to whether that ceasefire can continue.
4: The Prime Minister's confident red tape can be cut and environmental outcomes improved in farming. The government's announced it'll put $59 million into six projects across the rural sector, with the sector lifting the total investments to $145 million. They include improving land use and boosting sheep and beef production. $51 million will go into new farm technology and reducing emissions. Chris Luxon says he backs the farmers.
7: We've got to do our job, which is making sure we create the conditions for further success, ambition, aspiration and growth, which is important.
4: And warmer conditions than usual are delaying Cadrona's Alpine Resort's start to the winter ski season. It's had to push back its opening weekend to June 20, a week later than planned. Other ski fields in the South Island are also waiting, including Canterbury's Mount Hutt. Cadrona Chief Mountain Officer Laura Headley says it's not unusual to have changes to the season opening. And that's news. To sport, and coach Darren Bainsley is staying patient when it comes to finalising the all-white starting 11 for their opening match at the Football World Cup. The entire New Zealand squad trained today at their official tournament base in San Diego, 6 days out from their game against Iran and Los Angeles. Bainsley says he'll use their final few trainings to lock in their full starting side, confirming less than 4 spots remain up for grabs.
8: When you look at our squad, you know, we've been pretty consistent with selections. We've got some good choices in every position now, but some of them are probably tighter than others.
4: And gymnast Misha Kudinov will become the 4th New Zealand athlete to appear at 6 Commonwealth Games at this year's event in Glasgow. The 34-year-old, who competed in his first games at the age of 14, headlines a 7-strong team confirmed to compete in Scotland. And that's sport. I'm Wendy Petrie.
9: Ko te matapai huarere mō te rangi nei e ka pua pua ana te rangi he ua i tēnei ahi ahi he hau mai te hautonga a pōpō he rangi pai ka kā pua i te ata he makariri tonu. 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

throwbacks and more LAB with Ooh Casanova. Te pai ana o te ra waiata. 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Ooh, te harikoa tonu o tōku ngākau. Can't wait for the weekend to watch all the kids' sports, to get amongst it and enjoy chilling in my whare. Coming up in the mix, we have Is It You? We have Starting All Over Again and Maya by Hamo Dao. Coming up later too, we have some pānui about some awesome events going down regarding Matariki.

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2: Thank you, man.
3: Hey, Tim. This is from Barbara.
4: Oh, what is she talking about, man?
3: She says she still loves me. She can't do without me. And she'll be here tomorrow.
4: What? I thought you had settled all of that, man.
3: Hey, man. You see, you just don't understand. I never stopped loving her. I just wasn't ready to accept the love she was willing to give. But if she still loves me, there's nothing in the world that can keep us from making it this time.

0: hokey old school Waiatas. How about you? Do you like all the old school? Well, coming up in the mix, we got all of our beautiful Māori artists like Origin and Roots Aotearoa. Te Wehi and Hori Shore with Catch a Wave. Te Wehi has his show coming up here in Te Whanganui Aotearoa very soon. And our beautiful Puti Puti, Betty and Paul with Slow Burn. Thoroughly enjoyed interviewing this beautiful wahine. Ngā waiata rōreka o mua o nei ki runga ia.
1: This is an announcement from Civil Defence. 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Therefore, we advise against partaking in hide-and-seek and other hiding-centric activities. For more, here's Barry Kane from Hidden Arts New Zealand. 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Anyway, on June the 14th, between 6 and 7pm, listen out for the emergency mobile alert.
2: Ah, what was that?
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0: 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That's right, Matariki is coming up very soon. Te Tauho Māori He Pānui E Whai Ake Nei.
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Perfect. 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

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Tupuna thinking. Atia Watua FM. Coming up in the mix, we have Usher, Moving Mountains. It's like whatever I do.

0: This is Aotearoa News.
1: In this update, the High Court has ordered ASV to pay $6.7 million, which has pleaded guilty to seven breaches. It's the largest penalty in the history of the Anti-Money Laundering and Counter-Financing of Terrorism Act. The Reserve Bank says transaction monitoring is a key part, and ASB was inadequate for 6 years. ASB Chief Executive Victoria Short says it accepts responsibility for shortcomings in transaction monitoring and systems and processes. Labor's released its first policy in months, pledging to slash public transport costs. It's campaigning on capping weekly bus and train fares at $20 in Auckland, Wellington and Christchurch, and $10 everywhere else. Senior political reporter Azaria Howe.
2: All trips beyond the limit would be free. Labor estimates the policy would cost $65 million a year. Party leader Chris Hipkins is promising if the party wins the election, it'll bring it into force from July next year. He says it means cheaper commutes and more money left at the end of the week.
1: Reports Iran's targeted a US Navy fleet in Bahrain with tit-for-tat strikes in the Middle East. The US military has been hitting Iranian air defense and radar systems around the Strait of Hormuz after one of its Apache helicopters was downed, reportedly, by an Iranian drone. BBC correspondent Peter Bow says that Iran's Revolutionary Guard has threatened more clashes if US aggression continues.
3: This is potentially the most serious exchange of hostilities between Iran and the United States during the two-month ceasefire and has raised concerns as to whether that ceasefire can continue.
1: David Seymour says most developed countries need to agree on making a digital services tax work. Figures show Facebook's Meta sent most New Zealand advertising and services income to Ireland, where tax is much lower. The Associate Finance Minister says to deal with that, OECD countries could agree on a tax, or we could lower our rate to compete with Ireland. And that's news. To sport and a big in for the Crusaders as they prepare for a trip north for a Super Rugby Pacific semi-final against the Chiefs. All Blacks prop Fletcher Newell returns from a knee injury as one of the visitors' two starting changes for Friday night's clash in Hamilton. A groin injury to Dallas McLeod sees Braden Ennor promoted to start at centre. Coach Rob Penny says Newell was very close to playing last week and is well and truly back to 100%.
4: Fletcher's world class as well and gets the support of the other seven. He can dominate set piece, we know that, and he's got the nod.
1: The Chiefs have made four changes to their starting team, including Simon Parker switching to number 8 after Wallace Satiti's concussion. Samar Penny Finau is promoted to the bench to blindside flanker. And Carolina have claimed a 5-3 Game 4 win over the Vegas Golden Knights to level Ice Hockey Stanley Cup Finals to 2-2. And that's sport.
5: Ko te matapai huarere mō te rangi nei e kā pua pua ana te rangi he ua i tēnei ahi ahi. He hau mai te hautonga a pōpō he rangi pai ka kā pua i te ata he makariri tonu. 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
6: This is Aotearoa. 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

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Very, very exciting. It's nearly the end of the week. What a day it has been, and what a strange weather cycle it has been too. For Te Whanganui Atara. But we've got heaps to look forward to. We've got sports, kids sports. We've also got school holidays and Matariki coming up in the next couple of months. Very exciting. We also have tomorrow morning at 9:45 on Maka's Kapa show, morning show. We have, he is interviewing a Sonaris. Korea Mōhio. But please tune in, 9:45 in the morning here at Te Awatoa FM. Also, TNT show for lunchtime had a show and tell for their TNT merch. Very, very cool, I must say. So please head on over to our Pukamata page, our Facebook page, and have a look at what the show and tell was about. Let me give you a hint. It was about merch. And merch is so cool. But coming up in the mix, we have If This Is It, Escaping, and Kings with Bohe Watia.

Hey, before I play the next song, I actually had to sing this at a gig, and all of the wahine, there was about 20 of them, while I was singing this song, knew this song word for word, and that is Olivia Dean.

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1: 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Buses will replace trains on all lines from this Saturday to Monday. Regular services will return for the working week on Tuesday. 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

0: Superfly killer, hold I down. 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I got some pānui coming up with some activities that we can get up to with our tamariki and keep them entertained. E whai ake nei.
1: All the best throwbacks. All the best throwbacks.

0: Anita ngā pānui aro he, Community Notice Board.
1: He pānui, mo te hāpori specifically for all our parents out there that will be feeling the burn when the school holidays come along and there's nothing to do, but there is things to do at Iwi. Aloha hat te ngai ngai pō from the 13th to the 15th of July. We'll be putting out the blow-ups. Water World Te Ngai Ngai is what it's called. And you can head on over to wipeout.co.nz to grab you some tickets to this awesome event for the kids. It's you can see all the pictures up there, but they got basically a lot of blow-up obstacle courses on the big pool there, and yes, it looks like a great time. So 5 to 8 years must be paying, and participating adult as well must be in the water with them. Better safe than sorry, it's at Iwi. So that's happening on the 13th to the 15th of July. You can head on over to wipeout.co.nz to grab you some tickets for the cool Te Ngai Ngai World to World. Ate Wato FM.
2: Aroha nui ki te tangata. 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

90s and more. 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No maira ki honunga. It's about building positive relationships, honunga in your life, and building better habits with people. And the one rule I have today, motunga tane tene wa, do the dishes. Do the dishes without being asked. Pull out that vacuum without being told. Or because you feel like someone you need to, because she's looking at you. Just go and do the dishes. And go and do the lawns. If it's sunny and you think it's a good day for it, and the lawns are getting a bit long, yeah. Get out there, do it, whanau mā. That's the hononga advice for today. That keeps the whare happy. Anyway, coming up in the mix, we have Coldplay. Atu Matoa FM.

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1: Ko inei, ko ngā rawa nā kōrero o te wā.
2: In this update, ASB says it accepts responsibility, now stung with a penalty topping $6.7 million. It's admitted seven breaches of the Anti-Money Laundering and Countering Financing of Terrorism Act. Jordan Dunn has more.
3: The Reserve Bank says ASB inadequately monitored transactions for about 6 years. It says not complying denies intelligence agencies crucial time-sensitive information for detecting and deterring money laundering and financing terrorism. ASB Chief Executive Victoria Short says the bank continues to uplift systems and processes to improve its capabilities.
2: Iran's Revolutionary Guard Corps says it's fired on US bases in Bahrain and Jordan. It's in response to strikes on Iranian military targets after a US Apache helicopter was downed off Oman's coast near the Strait of Hormuz. America is calling it proportional retaliation. BBC correspondent Peter Bauer says the US operation seems to have wrapped up, although Iran is sounding sceptical.
4: State media is reporting that there will be massive and wider attacks in the region if the US aggression continues.
2: An investigation is underway into the alleged assault of a Christchurch hospital patient. A woman claims their family member was attacked during visitor hours. Emily Ansell reports.
5: It's claimed the relative was on a phone call and another patient's visitor threw their relative's phone, dislodging an IV and scratching their face. Police say they've undertaken initial inquiries into reports of an assault about 8 p.m. on May 28th. Health New Zealand's confirmed it's investigating internally.
2: Our connections with Asia are deepening despite a volatile geopolitical backdrop. A new Asia New Zealand Foundation survey has found 81% of members see the ties with the region as important to our future. And that's your update. To sport, and the Chiefs have made four changes to their starting team, including Simon Parker switching to number 8 after Wallace Satiti's concussion. Samar Penny Finau is promoted from the bench to blindside flanker. And a big in for the Crusaders as they prepare for a trip north for a Super Rugby Pacific semi-final against the Chiefs. All Blacks prop Fletcher Newell returns from a knee injury. That's one of the visitors' two starting changes for Friday night's clash in Hamilton. A groin injury to Dallas McLeod sees Braden Ennor promoted to start at centre. Coach Rob Penny says Newell was very close to playing last week and is well and truly back to 100%.
6: Fleck is world class as well and gets the support of the other seven. He can dominate set piece, we know that, and he's got the nod.
2: And that's news.
7: Ko te matapai huarere mō te rangi nei e ka pua pua ana te rangi he ua I tēnei ahi ahi he hau mai te hautonga a pōpō he rangi pai ka kā pua I te ata he makariri tonu. 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

660 before you leave. 94.9 Tahiro Ira Iwa Kei Kone Mato Kosayan Toku Ingwa. How's your afternoon going? We are nearly at the end of the week. Very exciting stuff. Hey, I did something for myself today. I hope you did something for yourself as well. Just one thing. I signed up at the gym. It's been years since I've actually gone to the gym. I've got a little bit of a setup at home. But I thought, man, if I want to take this serious, my tinana serious, I need to have a place where all the equipment is available to me. So I signed up. And I'm very proud I went and did that. Now it's about keeping routine and consistency. But let me know, have you ever signed up the gym and just been donating for a whole year? Because same. But coming up in the mix, we have So Far Away, Keep On Moving, and Pania Matthews with Kua Rongo. 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

0: the risk it all. Ngā mai a tā rōreka o mua o nā e nei. 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

0: Lucky Tiara to Hapainara. Kapa Haka is going down this weekend. Hepanui e Fayakene.
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1: Reira ngā pānui arohe, Community Notice Board.
0: He pānui mo te hāpōri, haka mai, senior kapa haka, regional competitions are going down this Saturday. I repeat, this Saturday at TSB Arena here in Te Whanganui Tara, kicking off at 8:15 if you want to get the karakia. And mihi mihi I te tuatahi, then yeah, head on down there at 8:45. The schedule is out, and the tickets, you can head on over to ticketmaster.co.nz. Haka mai is the ingoa. Yes, you do not want to miss out. 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Mo te rangi nei, and get to matatini, eh? We want all our kapaka groups to get to matatini. Yeah, big mihi to everyone who's a part of a kapaka team. I know a lot of effort goes into creating those brackets. Nō reira, head on down and show some support this Saturday, 13th of June, down at TSB Arena. 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
2: Tuhia te hā o te reo ki te rangi. Mai puke atua ki whitiraia. Te reo irirangi o te ātiawa toa.

0: This is Aotearoa News.
1: Koi nei, ko ngā rangona kōrero o te wā.
2: In this update, Labor's hinting it'll reprioritise roads of national significance projects and the Land Transport Fund if elected this year. It's promising to cap public transport fares at $20 a week in Auckland, Wellington and Christchurch and $10 everywhere else. It says it'll pay for it from the fund at $65 million a year. National claims the fund is already oversubscribed. Labor's Tangi Utsukiri told Andrew Dickens that's because of National's own projects.
3: Even the government itself has realised that there needs to be a reprioritisation in terms of many of the projects.
2: The Prime Minister's denying political interference as a row deepens over a new Labor candidate. Police Superintendent Rakesh Naidu was announced as a Labor candidate on Monday, days after telling his supervisor he was considering it. Police Commissioner Richard Chambers says it's unacceptable it was only confirmed to him on Sunday. The police will review whether Naidu leaked sensitive information. Labor's Ginny Anderson says the police minister told Chambers to say that, which Chris Luxon refutes.
4: That's a load of rubbish, and I think she should withdraw those remarks because Mark Mitchell respects the independence of the police commissioner and the police, as does this government.
2: ASB says it accepts responsibility, now stung with a penalty topping $6.7 million. It's admitted seven breaches of the Anti-Money Laundering and Counter-Financing of Terrorism Act. Jordan Dunn has more.
5: The Reserve Bank says ASB inadequately monitored transactions for about 6 years. It says not complying denies intelligence agencies crucial time-sensitive information for detecting and deterring money laundering and financing terrorism. ASB Chief Executive Victoria Short says the bank continues to uplift systems and processes to improve its capabilities.
2: Reports Iran's targeted a US Navy fleet in Bahrain with tit-for-tat strikes in the Middle East. The US military has been hitting Iranian air defence and radar systems around the Strait of Hormuz after one of its Apache helicopters was downed, reportedly by an Iranian drone. And that's news. To sport, and a big boost and a sad loss for the Crusaders for Friday's Super Rugby semi-final against the Chiefs in Hamilton. Visitors get prop Fletcher Newell back from knee injury, but have lost midfielder Dallas McLeod to a groin complaint. With the latter off to play in England after this season, coach Rob Penny's holding out hope they can advance to the final.
6: I guess there's an opportunity if we can earn another week, see where it goes, but yeah, it's a shame not to have Dallas in the group. He's been such an important part of both sides of the ball this season, and he's had a great one, and hopefully there's still an opportunity ahead of him.
2: A glass half full assessment from Warriors coach Andrew Webster regarding fresh injuries to co-captain James Fisher-Harris and Leka Halasila. Webster says Fisher-Harris's calf complaint and his hamstring issue aren't too serious, and the pair could be back in 3 weeks. And that's sport.
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10: Kia ora e te iwi, no mai hoki mai ki te Major Māori Mixtape. I'm your host, Jora with a Y, alongside Tūwhare Toa DJs, Severe and Winona. Mena he tuatahi tangate nei kia koe. If it's your first time tuning in, we mix waiata Māori me etahi waiata mai I te awhānui. And today, we're getting into it with Huia from her 2012 album, Huia's Waiata. And this one is called Taonga. Let's do it.

E te iwi whai mai I a mātou I runga I te pai āhua, Major Māori Mixtape, Kotahi Noi Ho Te Kupu, so you can go back and check the track list and also discover more awesome Waiata Māori. Alright, we're getting back into the music and one of the most famous tracks to come out of the Waiata Anthems project. Here is 660 with their reinterpretation of Don't Forget Your Roots. It's Kia Mau Ki Tō Ukaipō.

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0: 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Aotearoa Toa.
1: Hey, are you fronting this weekend?
2: Yeah, heading out tomorrow.
1: Okay, remember to have a
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2: Yeah, those tomatoes were like volleyballs. 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
1: 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Aussie Awa Tour. 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

0: This is Aotearoa News.
1: Koinei, kuka rangona kōrero o te wā.
2: In this update, insurer IAG says political parties should join in making New Zealand more resilient to climate change. Its new report highlights our recovery bills north of $4.2 billion every year. It says New Zealand has major gaps in climate adaptation and no clear strategy, a lack of consistent and effective rules, poor funding tools and no incentives. Victoria University Emeritus Professor Jonathan Boston says it's a tough political sell.
3: It's a kind of lose-lose situation. There are very few brownie points in preparing people for disasters.
2: Aloha Hut charity for at-risk youth is asking the public for help after missing out on government funding. Youth Inspire failed to secure $600,000 for its driving schools, which provides lessons and licences for young people. It says help from the public will keep it operating while it looks for alternative funding sources. Chief Executive Zainab Ali says the service gives good bang for buck.
4: Just look at the numbers it takes to engage anyone in the justice system compared to the cost of training them with proper lessons and getting their licence. It's a no-brainer.
2: ASB says it accepts responsibility, now stung with a penalty topping $6.7 million. It's admitted seven breaches of the Anti-Money Laundering and Countering Financing of Terrorism Act. Jordan Dunn has more.
5: The Reserve Bank says ASB inadequately monitored transactions for about 6 years. It says not complying denies intelligence agencies crucial time-sensitive information for detecting and deterring money laundering and financing terrorism. ASB Chief Executive Victoria Short says the bank continues to uplift systems and processes to improve its capabilities.
2: And Stewart Islanders are bracing for more possible power price hikes just 2 months after bills jumped almost 5%. Prices on Rakiura are already double what the city dwellers pay. The island's fully reliant on diesel generators with a solar farm under construction. In sport, golfer Ryan Fox isn't worried about being written off in the defence of his Canadian Open crown. The world number 60's last win on the PGA Tour was in a thrilling four-hole sudden-death playoff in Toronto this time last year. Critics aren't mentioning him as a contender for the tournament starting tomorrow night, but that's not bothering Fox.
6: I know if I put my best golf together, I can contend and win, obviously, like it happened last year. So I've just got to figure out how to put every part of my game together, which has been not the easiest this year.
2: At sport, I'm Nina Burton.
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4: This is an announcement from Civil Defence. Between 6 and 7 p.m. on June the 14th, we're testing the emergency mobile alert. Therefore, we advise against partaking in hide-and-seek and other hiding-centric activities. For more, here's Barry Kane from Hidden Arts New Zealand. Barry, where did Barry go? Anyway, on June the 14th, between 6 and 7 p.m., listen out for the emergency mobile alert. Oh, Barry, you were behind that curtain.
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0: E te whānau, its official nominations for the Aotearoa Wellington Regional Sports Awards are now open. Do you know someone who deserves recognition for their outstanding contribution to sport in the greater Wellington region? Well, now is your chance to nominate. You can go onto the website wellingtonsportsawards.co.nz. All of the details are there. So don't forget to share this opportunity with your networks so we can come together and celebrate some of the amazing people shaping sports across the Rohe. Yes, and of course, that event is proudly live streamed on our Aotearoa Toy FM platforms. Nominations close on Monday, the 22nd of June. Finalists will be announced mid-July, with the event taking place in August at Wellington College. And finally, if you've got a partner, we'd love to share that for you. Simply email onia@aotearoa.com.
1: O reo Māori ka tuku, waiata Māori ka rere, te reo irirangi o te Aotearoa Toa.

0: This is Aotearoa News.
1: In this update, the outgoing boss of the committee in charge of politicians' perks says former prime ministers have long been entitled to use Crown limousines. It's been revealed today the government spent nearly $300,000 last year for cars on standby for former PMs. It was only used for $10,000 worth of trips. Remuneration Authority Chair Jeff Summers says the entitlement began in 1973.
2: How much is spent is not the authority's thing. We just set the right of the former Prime Minister to be able to be taken to a function that relates to the role as being a former Prime Minister.
1: The government's looking at allowing people to pick up prescription medication from lockers. Associate Health Minister David Seymour says a change allowing e-lockers to be used for prescriptions will be included in legislation in the name of Casey Costello. Seymour says it's a common sense change that will make it easier for people to pick up prescriptions at a time and place that suits them. Ministry for Regulation officials looked into the policy last year after Seymour raised the issue. A pause on the South Island ski season with a warmer start to winter than expected. Cardrona Alpine Resort has pushed back its opening by a week to June 20. Neighbouring Treble Cone will open the following weekend. Chief Mountain Officer Laura Headley says delaying opening weekend isn't uncommon, but June's been surprisingly mild.
3: It's definitely gotten colder now, and we had our snow guns running all day yesterday. That helps us set a good base, and then with a little bit of help from Mother Nature, we should be good to go.
1: And the Garden City has already put its hat in the ring to host next year's Super Rugby round after this year exceeded economic expectations. Visitors spent more than $13 million at the Anzac weekend event, more than doubling forecasts. Christchurch New Zealand's Anne Newman says more than 73,000 people attended, including almost 17,000 domestic visitors and nearly 4,000 international ones. In sport, Ryan Fox is thinking about football almost as much as golf as he prepares to defend his Canadian Open title in Toronto. The 39-year-old has hosted several All Whites in Florida in the lead-up to the Football World Cup. Although he won't be able to see them live, Fox is fascinated to see how New Zealand fares against Iran in their opening match next Tuesday.
4: It'll be a pretty interesting experience that first game with Iran and everything's what's going on, but it'll be good to follow. And you know, from what I've seen this week, especially in Toronto, the country seems pretty up for the World Cup.
1: At Sport, I'm Nina Burton.
0: This is Aotearoa Tour, Wellington's

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0: ki te whenua, aroha nui ki te tangata. Te reo irirangi o Aotearoa Toa.
1: This is Aotearoa Toa News.
2: In this update, multiple attackers have killed 12 people and wounded at least 9 in a mass shooting in South Africa's Johannesburg. Police said they believe more than 10 suspects were driven in a minibus to an informal settlement in the Cleveland suburb and once there opened fire. CNN reports South Africa has seen several high-profile mass shootings recently, including 2 in December killing more than 20 people. The shootings are sometimes linked to illegal mining gangs that operate in and around Johannesburg. The Prime Minister's denying political interference as a row deepens over a new Labour candidate. Police Superintendent Rakesh Naidu was announced as a Labour candidate on Monday, days after telling his supervisor he was considering it. Police Commissioner Richard Chambers says it's unacceptable it was only confirmed to him on Sunday, and police will review whether Naidu leaked sensitive information. Labour's Jenny Anderson says the police minister told Chambers to say that, which Chris Luxon refutes.
3: That's a load of rubbish, and I think she should withdraw those remarks because Mark Mitchell respects the independence of the police commissioner and the police, as does this government.
2: A pause on the South Island ski season with a warmer start to winter than expected. Cardrona Alpine Resort has pushed back its opening by a week to June 20. Neighbouring Treble Cone will open the following weekend. Chief Mountain Officer Laura Headley says delaying opening weekend isn't uncommon, but June's been surprisingly mild.
4: It's definitely gotten colder now, and we had our snow guns running all day yesterday. That helps us set a good base, and then with a little bit of help from Mother Nature, we should be good to go.
2: And the Garden City has already put its hat in the ring to host next year's Super Rugby round after this year exceeded economic expectations. Visitors spent more than $13 million at the Anzac weekend event, more than doubling forecasts. Christchurch New Zealand's Anne Newman says more than 73,000 people attended, including almost 17,000 domestic visitors and nearly 4,000 international ones. That's news. In sport, rubbing shoulders with other elite New Zealand athletes has golfer Ryan Fox fired up to defend his own Canadian Open crown. The world number 60 has hosted a few all-whites at his Florida base as they hit Tampa for last weekend's football.

0: Football World Cup warm-up clash with England.
1: It was nice to play golf with them and catch up. Obviously, they were up here last year when I won in Canada, which was a cool experience. So got to repay a little bit of that favour and wish them best of luck.
0: Fox can't get to any of the All Whites group matches, but has a gap in his schedule if New Zealand win through to the next round. That's sport. I'm Nina Burton.
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3: This is
4: Aotearoa Tour, Wellington's

Kau wara e ware ware tena, take a photo.

0: is Aotearoa News. In this update, Labor's hinting it'll reprioritise roads of national significance projects in the Land Transport Fund if elected this year. It's promising to cap public transport fares at $20 a week in Auckland, Wellington and Christchurch and $10 everywhere else. It says it'll pay for it from the fund at $65 million a year. National claims the fund's already oversubscribed. Labor's Tangi Utekere says that's because of National's own projects.
1: Even the government itself has realised that there needs to be a reprioritisation in terms of many of the projects.
0: The government's looking at allowing people to pick up prescription medication from lockers. Associate Health Minister David Seymour says a change allowing e-lockers to be used for prescriptions will be included in legislation in the name of Casey Costello. Seymour says it's a common sense change that will make it easier for people to pick up prescriptions at a time and place that suits them. Ministry for Regulation officials looked into the policy last year after Seymour raised the issue. A pause on the South Island ski season with a warmer start to winter than expected. Caudrona Alpine Resort has pushed back its opening by a week to June 20. Neighbouring Treble Cone will open the following weekend. Chief Mountain Officer Laura Headley says delaying opening weekend isn't uncommon, but June's been surprisingly mild.
2: It's definitely gotten colder now, and we had our snow guns running all day yesterday. That helps us set a good base, and then with a little bit of help from Mother Nature, we should be good to go.
0: And the Garden City has already put its hat in the ring to host next year's Super Rugby round after this year exceeded economic expectations. Visitors spent more than $13 million at the Anzac weekend event, more than doubling forecasts. Christchurch New Zealand's Anne Newman says more than 73,000 people attended, including almost 17,000 domestic visitors and nearly 4,000 international ones.
3: We would love to see this event happen again in the city. Christchurch is now at the pinnacle. It just goes to show that we have got the capacity and the capability of delivering major events of this calibre.
0: That's news. In sport, a big in for the Crusaders as they prepare for a Super Rugby Pacific semi-final against the Chiefs. All Blacks prop Fletcher Newell returns from a knee injury as one of the visitors starting two changes for tomorrow night's clash in Hamilton. A groin injury to Dallas McLeod sees Braden Ennor promoted to start at centre. All Blacks coach Judd Flavel has recalled guard Ty Webster for next month's Basketball World Cup qualifiers against the Philippines and Guam in Auckland. Webster last represented New Zealand at the 2019 World Cup. And coach Darren Baisley is staying patient when it comes to finalising the All Whites starting 11 for their opening match at the Football World Cup. The entire New Zealand squad have begun training at their official tournament base in San Diego, 6 days out from their game against Iran in Los Angeles. Baisley says he'll use their final few trainings to lock in their full starting side. At sport, I'm Nina Burton.

2021. Time to bring the light in. 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DJ Khaled, I see you. Cooler Dre, I see you. Christine Jewelers in the building.

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2: Dark child. Oh, yeah.

0: This is Aotearoa News.
1: In this update, Labor's hinting it'll reprioritise roads of national significance projects in the Land Transport Fund if elected this year. It's promising to cap public transport fares at $20 a week in Auckland, Wellington and Christchurch and $10 everywhere else. It says it'll pay for it from the fund at $65 million a year. National claims the fund's already oversubscribed. Labor's Tangi Utukeri says that's because of National's own projects.
2: Even the government itself has realised that there needs to be a reprioritisation in terms of many of the projects.
1: The government's looking at allowing people to pick up prescription medication from lockers. Associate Health Minister David Seymour says a change allowing e-lockers to be used for prescriptions will be included in legislation in the name of Casey Costello. Seymour says it's a common sense change that will make it easier for people to pick up prescriptions at a time and place that suits them. Ministry for Regulation officials looked into the policy last year after Seymour raised the issue. A pause on the South Island ski season with a warmer start to winter than expected. Caudrona Alpine Resort has pushed back its opening by a week to June 20. Neighbouring Treble Cone will open the following weekend. Chief Mountain Officer Laura Headley says delaying opening weekend isn't uncommon, but June's been surprisingly mild.
3: It's definitely gotten colder now, and we had our snow guns running all day yesterday. That helps us set a good base, and then with a little bit of help from Mother Nature, we should be good to go.
1: And the Garden City has already put its hat in the ring to host next year's Super Rugby round after this year exceeded economic expectations. Visitors spent more than $13 million at the Anzac weekend event, more than doubling forecasts. Christchurch New Zealand's Anne Newman says more than 73,000 people attended, including almost 17,000 domestic visitors and nearly 4,000 international ones.
4: We would love to see this event happen again in the city. Christchurch is now at the pinnacle. It just goes to show that we have got the capacity and the capability of delivering major events of this calibre.
1: That's news. In sport, a big in for the Crusaders as they prepare for a Super Rugby Pacific semi-final against the Chiefs. All Blacks prop Fletcher Newell returns from a knee injury as one of the visitors starting two changes for tomorrow night's clash in Hamilton. A groin injury to Dallas McLeod sees Braden Ennor promoted to start at centre. All Blacks coach Judd Flavel has recalled guard Ty Webster for next month's Basketball World Cup qualifiers against the Philippines and Guam in Auckland. Webster last represented New Zealand at the 2019 World Cup. And coach Darren Bazley is staying patient when it comes to finalising the All Whites starting 11 for their opening match at the Football World Cup. The entire New Zealand squad have begun training at their official tournament base in San Diego, 6 days out from their game against Iran in Los Angeles. Bazley says he'll use their final few trainings to lock in their full starting side. That's sport. I'm Nina Burton.

0: fellow. Met 3T, hit a rhyme a cappello. They had the rhythm and I had the rhyme. So then I hit it that one more time. It worked out and then they worked it in. Tony has done it again.
1: Yeah, we're coming back at ya. Yeah, six. I know about now, it feels real good to y'all out there. Y'all remember that funk from the old days? But we're gonna do it to you one more time. But we need everybody out there.

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1: All the best throwbacks, 90s and more.
2: Well, I guess it's time I say goodbye.

0: This is Aotearoa News.
1: In this update, Labor's hinting it'll reprioritise roads of national significance projects in the Land Transport Fund if elected this year. It's promising to cap public transport fares at $20 a week in Auckland, Wellington and Christchurch and $10 everywhere else. It says it'll pay for it from the fund at $65 million a year. National claims the fund's already oversubscribed. Labor's Tangi Utekere says that's because of National's own projects.
2: Even the government itself has realised that there needs to be a reprioritisation in terms of many of the projects.
1: The government's looking at allowing people to pick up prescription medication from lockers. Associate Health Minister David Seymour says a change allowing e-lockers to be used for prescriptions will be included in legislation in the name of Casey Costello. Seymour says it's a common sense change that will make it easier for people to pick up prescriptions at a time and place that suits them. Ministry for Regulation officials looked into the policy last year after Seymour raised the issue. A pause on the South Island ski season with a warmer start to winter than expected. Caudrona Alpine Resort has pushed back its opening

0: entire week to June 20. Neighbouring Treble Cone will open the following weekend. Chief Mountain Officer Laura Headley says delaying opening weekend isn't uncommon, but June's been surprisingly mild.
1: It's definitely gotten colder now, and we had our snow guns running all day yesterday. That helps us set a good base, and then with a little bit of help from Mother Nature, we should be good to go.
0: And the Garden City has already put its hat in the ring to host next year's Super Rugby round after this year exceeded economic expectations. Visitors spent more than $13 million at the Anzac weekend event, more than doubling forecasts. Christchurch New Zealand's Anne Newman says more than 73,000 people attended, including almost 17,000 domestic visitors and nearly 4,000 international ones.
2: We would love to see this event happen again in the city. Christchurch is now at the pinnacle. It just goes to show that we have got the capacity and the capability of delivering major events of this calibre.
0: That's news. In sport, a big in for the Crusaders as they prepare for a Super Rugby Pacific semi-final against the Chiefs. All Blacks prop Fletcher Newell returns from a knee injury as one of the visitors starting two changes for tomorrow night's clash in Hamilton. A groin injury to Dallas McLeod sees Braden Ennor promoted to start at centre. Tall Blacks coach Judd Flavel has recalled guard Ty Webster for next month's Basketball World Cup qualifiers against the Philippines and Guam in Auckland. Webster last represented New Zealand at the 2019 World Cup. And coach Darren Bazley is staying patient when it comes to finalising the All Whites starting 11 for their opening match at the Football World Cup. The entire New Zealand squad have begun training at their official tournament base in San Diego, 6 days out from their game against Iran in Los Angeles. Bazley says he'll use their final few trainings to lock in their full starting side. At sport, I'm Nina Burton.
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I heard you moved to Austin, got an apartment and settled down. And every once in a while, I start texting, write a paragraph, but then I delete the message. 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They say that things fall apart. 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Love is just a tool to remind us who we are.

0: This is Aotearoa News.
1: In this update, Labor's hinting it'll reprioritise roads of national significance projects in the Land Transport Fund if elected this year. It's promising to cap public transport fares at $20 a week in Auckland, Wellington and Christchurch and $10 everywhere else. It says it'll pay for it from the fund at $65 million a year. National claims the fund's already oversubscribed. Labor's Tangi Utekere says that's because of National's own projects.
2: Even the government itself has realised that there needs to be a reprioritisation in terms of many of the projects.
1: The government's looking at allowing people to pick up prescription medication from lockers. Associate Health Minister David Seymour says a change allowing e-lockers to be used for prescriptions will be included in legislation in the name of Casey Costello. Seymour says it's a common sense change that will make it easier for people to pick up prescriptions at a time and place that suits them. Ministry for Regulation officials looked into the policy last year after Seymour raised the issue. A pause on the South Island ski season with a warmer start to winter than expected. Caudrona Alpine Resort has pushed back its opening by a week to June 20. Neighbouring Treble Cone will open the following weekend. Chief Mountain Officer Laura Headley says delaying opening weekend isn't uncommon, but June's been surprisingly mild.
3: It's definitely gotten colder now, and we had our snow guns running all day yesterday. That helps us set a good base, and then with a little bit of help from Mother Nature, we should be good to go.
1: And the Garden City has already put its hat in the ring to host next year's Super Rugby round after this year exceeded economic expectations. Visitors spent more than $13 million at the Anzac weekend event, more than doubling forecasts. Christchurch New Zealand's Anne Newman says more than 73,000 people attended, including almost 17,000 domestic visitors and nearly 4,000 international ones.
4: We would love to see this event happen again in the city. Christchurch is now at the pinnacle. It just goes to show that we have got the capacity and the capability of delivering major events of this calibre.
1: That's news. In sport, a big in for the Crusaders as they prepare for a Super Rugby Pacific semi-final against the Chiefs. All Blacks prop Fletcher Newell returns from a knee injury as one of the visitors starting two changes for tomorrow night's clash in Hamilton. A groin injury to Dallas McLeod sees Braden Ennor promoted to start at centre. Tall Blacks coach Judd Flavel has recalled guard Ty Webster for next month's Basketball World Cup qualifiers against the Philippines and Guam in Auckland. Webster last represented New Zealand at the 2019 World Cup. And coach Darren Baisley is staying patient when it comes to finalising the All Whites starting 11 for their opening match at the Football World Cup. The entire New Zealand squad have begun training at their official tournament base in San Diego, 6 days out from their game against Iran in Los Angeles. Baisley says he'll use their final few trainings to lock in their full starting side. That's sport. I'm Nina Burton. This is Aotearoa Tour, Wellington's

reminiscing childhood. Backpacks and VCRs, snapbacks and first cars. Ooh, what a feeling. After school we get aboard, around the crew like all aboard.

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1: Koi nei, ko ngā rangona kōrero o te wā.
2: In this update, Labor's hinting it'll reprioritise roads of national significance projects in the Land Transport Fund if elected this year. It's promising to cap public transport fares at $20 a week in Auckland, Wellington and Christchurch and $10 everywhere else. It says it'll pay for it from the fund at $65 million a year. National claims the fund's already oversubscribed. Labor's Tangi Utekere says that's because of National's own projects.
3: Even the government itself has realised that there needs to be a reprioritisation in terms of many of the projects.
2: The government's looking at allowing people to pick up prescription medication from lockers. Associate Health Minister David Seymour says a change allowing e-lockers to be used for prescriptions will be included in legislation in the name of Casey Costello. Seymour says it's a common sense change that will make it easier for people to pick up prescriptions at a time and place that suits them. Ministry for Regulation officials looked into the policy last year after Seymour raised the issue. A pause on the South Island ski season with a warmer start to winter than expected. Caudrona Alpine Resort has pushed back its opening by a week to June 20. Neighbouring Treble Cone will open the following weekend. Chief Mountain Officer Laura Headley says delaying opening weekend isn't uncommon, but June's been surprisingly mild.
4: It's definitely gotten colder now, and we had our snow guns running all day yesterday. That helps us set a good base, and then with a little bit of help from Mother Nature, we should be good to go.
2: And the Garden City has already put its hat in the ring to host next year's Super Rugby round after this year exceeded economic expectations. Visitors spent more than $13 million at the Anzac weekend event, more than doubling forecasts. Christchurch New Zealand's Anne Newman says more than 73,000 people attended, including almost 17,000 domestic visitors and nearly 4,000 international ones.
5: We would love to see this event happen again in the city. Christchurch is now at the pinnacle. It just goes to show that we have got the capacity and the capability of delivering major events of this calibre.
2: That's news. In sport,

0: A big in for the Crusaders as they prepare for a Super Rugby Pacific semi-final against the Chiefs. All Blacks prop Fletcher Newell returns from a knee injury as one of the visitors starting two changes for tomorrow night's clash in Hamilton. A groin injury to Dallas McLeod sees Braden Ennor promoted to start at centre. All Blacks coach Judd Flavel has recalled guard Ty Webster for next month's Basketball World Cup qualifiers against the Philippines and Guam in Auckland. Webster last represented New Zealand at the 2019 World Cup. And coach Darren Bazley is staying patient when it comes to finalising the All-Whites starting 11 for their opening match at the Football World Cup. The entire New Zealand squad have begun training at their official tournament base in San Diego, 6 days out from their game against Iran in Los Angeles. Bazley says he'll use their final few trainings to lock in their full starting side. At Sport, I'm Nina Burton.
1: This is Auntie Awadore, Wellington's

Abraham, Isaac, and Jacob. The one that took two fish and five loaves of bread and blessed a multitude of people. I come to you today asking you to give this young man courage to do the right thing. Give him strength, Lord. Because right now, he's out here breaking hearts and making babies.

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3: 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He utu.
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3: Ko kōrero a Francis I te au?
0: Ai. 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Kia tere mai?
3: Ia.
4: Kau. Kau kōrero ke te. Te te ingoa.
3: Inu.
0: Kau.
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0: This is Aotearoa News.
1: Ko inei e kuga rawa nā kōrero o te wā.
2: In this update, Labor's hinting it'll reprioritise roads of national significance projects in the Land Transport Fund if elected this year. It's promising to cap public transport fares at $20 a week in Auckland, Wellington and Christchurch and $10 everywhere else. It says it'll pay for it from the fund at $65 million a year. National claims the fund's already oversubscribed. Labor's Tangi Utekere says that's because of National's own projects.
3: Even the government itself has realised that there needs to be a reprioritisation in terms of many of the projects.
2: The government's looking at allowing people to pick up prescription medication from lockers. Associate Health Minister David Seymour says a change allowing e-lockers to be used for prescriptions will be included in legislation in the name of Casey Costello. Seymour says it's a common sense change that will make it easier for people to pick up prescriptions at a time and place that suits them. Ministry for Regulation officials looked into the policy last year after Seymour raised the issue. A pause on the South Island ski season with a warmer start to winter than expected. Caudrona Alpine Resort has pushed back its opening by a week to June 20. Neighbouring Treble Cone will open the following weekend. Chief Mountain Officer Laura Headley says delaying opening weekend isn't uncommon, but June's been surprisingly mild.
4: It's definitely gotten colder now, and we had our snow guns running all day yesterday. That helps us set a good base, and then with a little bit of help from Mother Nature, we should be good to go.
2: And the Garden City has already put its hat in the ring to host next year's Super Rugby round after this year exceeded economic expectations. Visitors spent more than $13 million at the Anzac weekend event, more than doubling forecasts. Christchurch New Zealand's Anne Newman says more than 73,000 people attended, including almost 17,000 domestic visitors and nearly 4,000 international ones.
5: We would love to see this event happen again in the city. Christchurch is now at the pinnacle. It just goes to show that we have got the capacity and the capability of delivering major events of this calibre.
2: That's news. In sport, a big in for the Crusaders as they prepare for a Super Rugby Pacific semi-final against the Chiefs. All Blacks prop Fletcher Newell returns from a knee injury as one of the visitors starting two changes for tomorrow night's clash in Hamilton. A groin injury to Dallas McLeod sees Braden Ennor promoted to start at centre. All Blacks coach Judd Flavel has recalled guard Ty Webster for next month's Basketball World Cup qualifiers against the Philippines and Guam in Auckland. Webster last represented New Zealand at the 2019 World Cup. And coach Darren Baisley is staying patient when it comes to finalising the All Whites starting 11 for their opening match at the Football World Cup. The entire New Zealand squad have begun training at their official tournament base in San Diego, 6 days out from their game against Iran in Los Angeles.

0: Baisley says he'll use their final few trainings to lock in their full starting side. That's sport, and then the Burton.
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7: 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He piko.
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5: 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What about it?
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9: 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Oh. 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
8: 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Ko Samuel L. Jackson kende.
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8: 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Ko Moana Jackson.
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8: 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He tani wha.
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5: 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He piko he tanifa, he piko he tanifa.
8: Mohio a Shai,
5: Mohio a Shai. Waikato tanifa, he piko he tanifa, he piko he tanifa, he wahine no.
9: Oh,

0: Tarawana Kōrero o Te Wā.
1: In this update, annual reports from the country's first charter schools reveal stark differences in performance. Our newsroom can reveal three of the seven missed at least one of the government's attendance and achievement targets. Jamie Cunningham has the story.
2: Christchurch North College recorded 28% attendance in Term 1, with 38% of students meeting expected maths levels. By contrast, all Year 8 students at Auckland's North West College met expectations in reading, writing and maths. Māori and Pacifica Boys Boarding School Tipene reported the strongest academic gains.
1: The Ministry for Pacific Peoples has reduced its spend by millions. Senior political reporter Azaria Howell has the story.
3: A briefing to new Pacific Peoples Minister Paul Goldsmith says fiscal changes represent a cumulative reduction of $26 million, equivalent to around 31% of its baseline funding. The figure references budgets 2024 and 25, as 2026 sees a reduction of 2% or $700,000 a year.
1: A clean-up operation's underway after anti-immigration protesters torched buildings and vehicles on the streets of Belfast. The Northern Ireland riots followed a knife attack on a disabled man, allegedly by a Sudanese refugee. Sky's Ali Fortescue says the ongoing unrest is forcing the British government to reconsider immigration settings.
4: They're also going to be thinking about maintaining law and order and how to police this and how to contain it and make sure it doesn't spark into something much bigger.
1: Back here, more than two dozen firefighters have extinguished a blaze at a single-storey house in the far north. Crews were called to the property just after one this morning and found it well involved in flames. I'm Kay Gregory and that's news. In sport, England cricket captain Ben Stokes and pace bowler Gus Atkinson have both been dropped from the squad for next week's second test against the Black Caps. Former skipper Joe Root has answered an SOS to leave the side on an interim basis. As an investigation into the nightclub incident goes on, the England board has bought some time by leaving both out of the squad. Atkinson's been replaced by Jofra Archer, while uncapped batsman Jordan Copps has been added to the squad. A boost for the Crusaders pack for tomorrow's Super Rugby semi-final against the Chiefs in Hamilton. All Blacks prop Fletcher Newell is returning to start at tight head after sitting out last week with an MCL knee injury. And Everton have been ordered to pay Burnley £35 million over the impact of breaches to the English Premier League financial rules. That's

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0: Atia Otoa News.
1: In this update, fresh US strikes are marking a sudden shift in Donald Trump's position on Iran. The US president's vowing to strike Iran hard today after the two sides exchanged fire yesterday. CNN's Kevin Liptak says it's hard to ascertain his intentions because his actions are a complete reversal on just 48 hours ago.
2: He thought a deal would be in hand within 2 to 3 days and sounded very reluctant to restarting the war, saying that it would cause a lot of people to be killed and cause the Strait of Hormuz to remain closed.
1: British and Northern Irish leaders are condemning the thuggery that took place on the streets of Belfast early yesterday. Rioters torched buildings and cars in the wake of a knife attack a day prior, allegedly carried out by a Sudanese refugee. Sky's Ali Fortescue says the events are prompting further debate about immigration settings.
3: The government also have the day-to-day job of trying to maintain law and order and trying to make sure that we don't see more difficult scenes unfolding.
1: New Zealand's facing what appears to be the longest downturn in house prices in modern history. They've been falling now for 4.5 years. Herald business editor-at-large Liam Dan says it's largely due to low interest rates and the stimulus of COVID sending house prices soaring in 2021.
4: More than a third of the value gone, but we did have that huge spike in COVID as well. The depth of the crash is not as interesting to me as the length of time it goes on.
1: The transport agency is warning a major Queenstown housing development could trigger gridlock on State Highway 6, potentially blocking emergency vehicles. Simplicity Living yesterday announced it wants to fast-track a 1,000-home rental development in Frankton. The transport agency says the project could set a precedent for more high-density development, causing gridlock. Simplicity Living says it's looking forward to constructive talks with the agency. I'm Kay Gregory and that's news. In sport, Joe Root has been asked to captain England's Test cricket side for the first time since March 2022, with usual skipper Ben Stokes left out of the second test against the Black Caps. Stokes' socialising partner in the under-investigation nightclub incident, Gus Atkinson, has also been left out. World tennis number 9 Victoria Mboko has been forced to retire from her opening round singles match at the Queen's Club in London with a knee injury. And a strong morning for Kiwi cyclists on the world stage. Corbin Strong has tasted victory on the one-day circuit Franco-Belgia race in Belgium, digging in to win in an uphill sprint to finish. Fellow New Zealander Finn Fisher-Black was pipped for the stage victory on the fourth day of Tour Auvergne-Rhône-Alpes.

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And there's no wrong without a right.

0: Today, he's sounding completely different, saying that he is willing to go back to conflict, declining to rule out hitting civilian infrastructure, including power plants and bridges.
1: Appeals for calm in Northern Ireland after masked rioters torched cars and buildings on the streets of Belfast. The violence erupted after a knife attack, allegedly by a Sudanese refugee who's since been charged with attempted murder. The BBC's Mark Lowen says for many, this was an eerie reminder of historic unrest.
2: They went door to door asking which houses were occupied by migrants. And that is the kind of fear here, that that kind of extreme racist violence and thuggery has taken over the peaceful protest.
1: Investigators say the 2024 collapse of Canterbury's Rangitata Bridge could have had catastrophic consequences. The Transport Accident Investigation Commission has found KiwiRail knew the bridge was vulnerable, but riverbed changes weren't monitored closely enough. Chief Investigator Louise Cook says the bridge also hadn't received a detailed engineering inspection. KiwiRail has since strengthened inspections. Tempo may be more important than genre when it comes to the safest music to drive to. Research out of Europe in collaboration with insurers and Spotify has found songs with 80 beats per minute are the best choice for road trips. Place your head on my beating heart. It finds tracks like Ed Sheeran's Thinking Out Loud or Adele's Someone Like You can help regulate a driver's heart rate, reduce stress and support better decision making. I'm Kay Gregory and that's news. In sport, FIFA President Gianni Infantino has fronted a media conference for the first time in 3 years, with controversy in the headlines ahead of the World Cup starting tomorrow. Infantino addressed the media on a range of issues, including the refusal of entry to Somali referee Omar Atan into the United States. Infantino offered this reaction.
3: We try, we'll discuss, we'll speak, we'll see. Maybe sometimes it's good as well to just, you know, chill, relax.
1: And in golf, Canterbury teenager Cooper Moore has been selected to the international team for this year's Junior President's Cup. Moore was fifth in the international team standings when the qualification window closed last week. Kiwi Joshua Bai played the two previous Junior President's Cups. That's sport.
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0: This is an announcement from Civil Defence. Between 6 and 7 p.m. on June the 14th, we're testing the emergency mobile alert. Therefore, we advise against partaking in hide-and-seek and other hiding-centric activities. For more, here's Barry Kane from Hidden Arts New Zealand. Barry? Where did Barry go? Anyway, on June the 14th, between 6 and 7 p.m., listen out for the emergency mobile alert. Oh, Barry, you were behind that curtain.
1: Very Kia ora, nice. I'm Mariana Horner, proud grandmother of my beautiful mokopuna. 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Pautoko manoa, pautoko whānau, pautoko hāpuri. 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

0: projects are looked at, but we're not into cancelling a whole pile of projects. This country can't afford to just have cancellation as the key.
1: First home buyers appear to be making the most of the ongoing housing downturn. New Zealand's close to its longest downturn in prices in modern history, nearing 5 years. Au Pair's Partners economist Ed McKnight says it's playing in some buyers' favour.
2: We've got the highest share of homes being purchased by first home buyers than we have since the record started in 2005.
1: The government's confirming the regions that'll host clinical training for Waikato University's new medical school from 2028. The New Zealand Graduate School of Medicine will provide an additional 120 graduate entry medical students a year. They'll complete 1 year of on-campus study at Waikato before 3 years of clinical training in Bay of Plenty, Taranaki, Whanganui, Hawke's Bay, Nelson Marlborough and Waikato itself. Heavily armed police officers are stationed around Belfast with the threat of a second night of disorder. Masked rioters took to the streets of Northern Ireland's capital yesterday in the wake of a Sudanese refugee allegedly stabbing a man. The BBC's Dan Johnson says police are keeping control for now, but have a huge challenge on their hands with crowds gathering.
3: They want to get their message across, but it is not in any way a peaceful protest. This has very quickly escalated into stones and bricks being thrown.
1: I'm Kay Gregory, and that's news. In sports, sprinter Zoe Hobbs feels her latest performance keeps her on track to peak at the looming Commonwealth Games. She's finished third at the latest Diamond League meet in Oslo, clocking a wind-assisted 11.03 seconds as reigning Olympic champion Julian Alfred strode away from the field. With a little more than 6 weeks until the Comm Games, Hobbs is happy with how her form is progressing for Glasgow.
4: I think I'm in good shape. I just need to keep refining and... we're certainly not at a peak of our training at the moment, so I think it's going in the right direction.
1: Gianni Infantino has given the traditional FIFA President's opening media conference in Mexico on the eve of the World Cup, a tournament that's already been enveloped in controversy. And equestrian veteran Tim Price is back on top of the eventing world rankings after a second place finish at the badminton five-star event last month. That's sport.
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8: Aotearoa. 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

0: It's all of his throwbacks, 90s and more. 10 past 10 for your Thursday. It's Shane Walker, Waimea Girl. You know who it is? It's Aotearoa Awatoa.
1: Aoudaki mai, te reo irirangi o Aotearoa Awatoa.
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0: Welcome along to the show for your Thursday morning, 10 after 10. Hey, look, we're joined this morning in the studio, well, over the phones anyway, from one up-and-coming band. They're a Taupo-based blues rock trio. Their name is Sonorous, and they're here in a big way. They've just written a new song to go ahead along with their new EP that they're releasing shortly as well. And this song, it's real talk. It's real talk. It's real life. So we're chatting with Lucian from Sonorous up next. If you got any questions, just send them on through to our Facebook page and we make sure they get out for you this morning. Yeah. In the meantime, here's Chase Woods, Tiwa. Join us up next, Lucian from Sonorous.

0: Let's look at his throwbacks, 90s and more. You know who it is. It's Chase Woods. Hiwa, Aotearoa Tori FM. We're here for your Thursday morning, 13 after 10. Aotearoa Tori. At this point in time, Kotoma, it is my great pleasure to bring it to you a band that we've kind of seen, probably going to be on the rise really soon. Their name is Sonorous, and it's my pleasure to introduce you this morning. Lucian, are you there? Are you there, bro?
1: Yes, I'm here.
0: Oh, kia ora, bro. How are you this morning?
1: Yes, very good, thank you. Enjoying the sunshine.
0: Oh, nice. And where are you calling from? Where am I calling you from this morning?
1: Taupo, New Zealand, bro.
0: Taupo. Oh, and the weather's beaming up there in Taupo.
1: Oh, it's nice and sunny at the moment. It's a bit frosty this morning, though. Wouldn't stand outside for too long.
0: Hey, bro, look, let's talk about the band you're part of. Of course, they're called Sonorous. Now, what I'm interested in is the song that you guys are releasing. I believe it's called State of Nation. Let's talk about this one, because it's such just going through you guys caught it all here. It's an important thing to be able to one, be aware of all these things that are happening in the world right now, but also the fact that knowing that you know, during these difficult times, it's good to know that people are not alone, Nate. It's good to know that you're not alone. Let's chat about that, bro. How did the theme for the song come about?
1: Yeah, so basically you kind of nailed it on the head, really. I mean, the song started with just conversations between me and my father about what was going on in the world at the moment, and, you know, the struggles that people are living through.
0: Yeah.
1: But also, like it's not rather just focusing on the negatives, but also like the song carries a sense of hope and telling the listeners that they're not alone and all that.
0: Yeah, yeah. Such a good theme to write from too. Especially when we see, you know, we as artists, as musicians, we have a voice and we have a platform for which to put out this music. So I commend you and your little band there for doing the things that you do. But what's the writing process like? How does the writing process come about? And who is the lyricist of the band?
1: So I'll write the songs, but me and my dad co-wrote this one. He wrote the lyrics, and then I wrote the music for the song. So this one's a joint effort on this one. But our writing process just kind of starts pretty much same, just talking really and writing some stuff down and brainstorming.
0: And where was the song recorded at?
1: So this song was recorded at 11B Studios in Mount Maunganui.
0: Oh, nice. And is this the first time you've had an experience in the studio, or not the first time?
1: We've recorded our last few songs through the studio through 11B as well, so we just love that way of working.
0: Nice, it's good. And what have we got coming up for the band? We're releasing the new. When does the new single drop?
1: So our new single drops. Our next single drop will be dropping on July 10th.
0: Nice.
1: We've got a bunch of rollouts.
0: Yep.
1: For our release of our EP in November.
0: Yeah. So good. And what are we expected to see Sonorous at? Where can we expect to see fellas be playing?
1: We're quieting down for a bit for the winter, but our next one will be up in Bay of Islands for the Jazz and Blues, or the Bay of Islands Jazz and Blues Festival, from August 7th to August 9th.
0: Yeah, love that for you. Love that for you, fellas. Such an it's just an incredible time for New Zealand music as well. I suppose I think New Zealand music, especially Te Reo Māori, and do you guys do a lot of stuff in Te Reo Māori, or any stuff in Te Reo Māori at all?
1: So recently we just had an interview down with Tūwhiritoa FM, and our friend Potama offered to translate one of our songs into Te Reo Māori. So we're really appreciative of that, and so we're gonna definitely take that offer up.
0: Yeah, for sure. It's good to be able to be have your thumb in many different pies, I guess, bro.
1: Yeah, absolutely. I mean, that's something we've been wanting to do for so long now. Yeah. So to have the opportunity is just, you know, we can't miss it.
0: And I think it's good when we have friends that we know, you know, in our little circle of friends that are able to do things like that, to say, hey, bro, let me translate your song. And it just creates a new audience for the music as well.
1: Yeah, absolutely. I mean, it gives a whole other vibe for not just the song itself, but, you know, just for For the sound, I guess.
0: It does, it does. RTL FM. Hey, we're going to take a quick break. We'll be back with Lucian from Sonorous. I'm going to play a little game with you, Lucian. It's called This or That.
1: Yep.
0: It's really simple. All you got to do is choose an option of either two. We'll give you two options, and you just choose the one that you prefer. But we'll do that when we return. In the meantime, ko te maa. Keep it locked on RTL with Tori FM. Here's Ray Haumiri Iho, and we'll be back with Lucian from Sonorous. RTL Awatoa.

0: Here for your Thursday morning, and at this point in time, we're talking to Lucian from Sonarus. They've just released a new track. Well, they're about to release a new track. It's called State of Nation, and it's just an incredible corridor about all the pressures that one feels in this particularly in this day and age, Lucian. And it's important to know that in this day and age, you know, we've got the cost of living crisis, we've got a petrol increase, we've got all these sorts of things. It's good to know that there are people out there that are experiencing the same things as us, yeah?
1: Yes, yeah, absolutely. We just wanted to kind of write something that raises awareness about that, I guess.
0: Yeah, and it's a good card. It's a good for card. Hey, look, let's talk a bit about the goals for Sonarus. What are some goals that we want to set? What are some goals that we want to smash out for 2026?
1: So a few goals for us definitely would be probably one of the biggest festivals in NZ, Electric Avenue, you know, homegrown. And there's a few festivals overseas that we want to get on, like Lollapalooza and in Montreux Jazz Festival, so all the ones that my idols have played at. But yeah, I mean, our goal is at the moment is just to release more music, and after we finish our EP and work on our debut album.
0: Yeah, that's the one. That's the one, bro. Hey, look, and I know that there is one lady who, if there is one lady who really is, I suppose, instrumental in lifting and shedding light on New Zealand bands, we've got to take our hats off. Bev, man, I applaud Bev. And what's it like working under Bev?
1: Oh, Bev is definitely a superhuman.
0: Yes.
1: We wouldn't have been able to get to where we are without Bev, so working under her is a true privilege.
0: Yeah. It's definitely, you know, you got Bev on your side, eh?
1: Yes, absolutely.
0: Things really can't go wrong with Bev on your side.
1: Bev's got all the nitty gritty stuff
0: she
1: for us,
0: do.
1: So we really appreciate it.
0: Yeah, for sure. Hey, look, we're going to play a game. It's called This or That. I'm going to give you the option of two things. You just choose which one you prefer. Are you ready to play, bro?
1: Yes, absolutely.
0: Here we go. Number one, butter or margarine?
1: Butter.
0: Always.
1: Gotta love a bit of butter.
0: I don't know why I asked it, because I already know what the answer is going to be for everyone that answers it.
1: Oh, man, we layer that butter on my toast.
0: Yeah, right. Number two, hangi or boil up?
1: Oh, I have to go with boil up, eh?
0: Okay,
1: I have to go with boil up.
0: Okay, because you chose boil up, this is a bit of a 2.0. Bacon bones or beef bones?
1: Oh, stop it. This has stumped me, this one. See, I'm going to go beef bones.
0: Okay. I won't hold that against you, but okay.
1: Yeah, I know that one might cause some controversy.
0: Okay, number three, Wellington or Auckland?
1: Oh, Wellington.
0: Well, kia ora. There was a there. Number four, what is tomato sauce or Best Foods mayo?
1: Best Foods mayo.
0: Okay. Number five, Kina or Pawa?
1: Oh, power. I'm not a Kina fan at all.
0: Okay. Number six, Facebook or the gram?
1: I'm going to have to go with the Facebook.
0: Okay. Number seven, haka or poi?
1: Oh, nothing beats a nice, scary haka.
0: No, nice, bro, nice. Number eight, jandals or red bands?
1: Oh, red bands all the way.
0: All the way. Number nine, Cadbury or Whittaker's?
1: Oh, I'm a Cadbury guy. Okay. I'm a Cadbury guy.
0: Okay. Number 10, here's one here. Would you rather the ability to speak every human language known to man, or would you rather the ability to play every musical instrument known to man?
1: Oh, probably the ability to play every musical instrument known to man.
0: Yeah. What do they say? What do they say? You know, that is the universal language, eh? So to be able to do that.
1: Yes, music is the universal language.
0: Yeah. Greatest thing about music, when it hits you, you feel no pain. Who said that?
1: Bob Marley.
0: That's the one, mate.
1: We've got a big picture of him on our wall with us here.
0: Nice. Hey, what's the rest of the day looking like? You're moving straight into promo mode for the new single?
1: Yes. We'll do a bit of social work. We've got band practice coming up very soon. So,
0: nice.
1: And then rush off to work, our part-time jobs that we got, just to But that's what the day looking like for us.
0: Yeah, nice, bro. Hey, but it's been a pleasure speaking to you guys. When you guys come to Wellington, man, you need to hit us up. We'll have you in the studio. We'll host you guys. We'll put on a kai for you guys. We'll make sure we have some beef bones.
1: Oh, too much. Thank you very much.
0: We'll have beef bones in there and then you'll boil up for you, bro.
1: Bacon bones is fine, bro. Yeah, Bacon bones is fine.
0: And if there was anything you had to say to any up-and-coming sort of musicians, artists who are maybe in the same lane as you, slowly getting their music out there, what's one piece of advice you would give to those people?
1: For me, it would just be don't give up, eh? Yeah. I mean, this industry is going to throw heaps of challenges at you, but, you know, you just got to stick to it and just be yourself always. Facts. Be yourself always. Stay humbled and stay grounded.
0: Facts, bro. Hey, that's Lucian from Sonorous. Bro, we hope you have an incredible rest of day. Hope the rest of the promo goes well for you. And, of course, we hope that the single release is all that you hope it will be come July.
1: Thank you so much, Ben. Thank you so much for having me. And I hope you guys have a blessed day too. It was an honour being on the show this morning.
0: Kia ora, Lucian. Ngā mihi.
1: Ngā mihi.
0: RTL on Tori FM, that was Lucian on the phones from Sonorous. What a vibe. What a vibe he is. Definitely looking forward to seeing them come down to Wellington. And don't forget, their new single is dropping in July. So make sure you are all across the social media for when their new CD drops and their new album and the new single drops as well. Bev, hats off to you. We are so indebted to all you do as well for musicians across the country. It's Auntie Awa Tori FM. Let's get back to beats in the meantime. Bit of Tori Kelly, Nobody Love, here for your Thursday.

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0: To Artie Brothers, Meatloaf, Grover, Washington and Love Rush, all in the next 15. Auntie Awatoa.
2: Hey, are you cycling this weekend?
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1: What do we have here?
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3: It's always different. 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
2: Auntie Awatora.
0: Not too far away from 11 o'clock at the EW, so that means you're done and dusted for now for the morning cuppa. Don't forget Thursday today if you've got nothing to do for dinner. And which should be the case because we already know that every Thursday is our incredible Dallas Square Market. So why don't you head on down to Dallas Square for dinner tonight. 4 o'clock, it all kicks off. Jump online to see exactly which food vendors you can expect to see there. T and Toby up next and Cyan to follow. In the meantime, it's a bit of love rush. Love to see you dancing. Auntie Awatua from Kitchabek. Nice and early for your Friday. Moa pōpō. Ka kite. Kakite.

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1: Yes. It was a beautiful day. It's gonna be a beautiful night. Break out the champagne. Everybody get a laugh. Let's start it off sexy. What do you say? And all the ladies say. And all the ladies say. I think I like that.

0: This is Aotearoa News.
1: In this update, police have charged three staff members after separate investigations in the wake of the Jevon McSkimming saga. Two Auckland-based officers will appear in court over the coming days, charged with multiple counts of possessing objectionable material. A Wellington-based officer will appear in court at a later date. Kate Rickard reports.
2: Police say they've analysed a large amount of web activity and three other investigations remain ongoing. They say they've looked into 22 cases in total. 12 have been resolved through disciplinary action or performance management. Four people have resigned.
1: The Corrections Inspectorate is investigating the death of a prisoner at Remutaka Prison yesterday morning. They were found collapsed in their unit and couldn't be revived. Some rural areas may initially miss out on Labor's proposed public transport fare cap. The party's pledging to cap fares at $20 a week in Auckland, Wellington and Christchurch, using $65 million from the National Land Transport Fund. Other regions would have a $10 cap. Transport spokesperson Tangi Utukeri says it'll only work when using a credit or debit card or regular public transport card.
3: There are a small number of places in the country where cash is where they go about doing things. That will not work under this scheme because you do need to be able to capture that.
1: Downtown Auckland could be set for a mini revival with plans for a new $350 million building. Developer Cooper and Company is replacing Britomart's retail pavilions with a nine-storey office and retail tower. It's expected to be completed in 2020.

0: starting at the Oval on Wednesday. Atherton has outlined his position on the Sky Sports Cricket podcast, comparing this latest incident to vice-captain Harry Brooks' late-night indiscretion in Wellington last year.
1: I don't think it's a resignation event, and I don't think it's a sacking event, precisely because of the essential difference with Brooks, who was out before an ODI, and this was after a Test match win.
0: And Everton have been ordered to pay Burnley £35 million over the impact of breaches to the English Premier League financial rules. Everton's vowed to appeal. That's sport.
2: This is Aotearoa, Wellington's

Leto and Mariah Carey on Ngāti Ōtoi Whenua here with Toby. Anana Waiatai, Whaakane. We got Tēnā Mā Māori, Michael Jackson, and Stevie Wonder. Keep listening. It's Ngāti Ōtoi Whenua.

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1: What's up, guys? 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
4: And my name's Mihiro. I'm the keyboardist. Do you know you turn me
5: 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I like it that you see. 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
0: Music makes the people come together. Aotearoa Tour. All the best throwbacks. 90s.

0: 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If you're here with Toby, keep listening. 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

Aotearoa Tohu Whenu here with Toby. The nomination process is now open for the 2026 Wellington Regional Sports Awards, proudly supported by Aotearoa Tohu FM. It's inviting sports teams, clubs, organisations and community members across the Wellington region to nominate the outstanding people who make sport thrive in our communities. The awards celebrate excellence, leadership and service in sport, recognising athletes, coaches, volunteers, officials, rangatahi, teams and community champions who have made a meaningful impact across the region. This event continues a more than four decade tradition of acknowledging sporting achievement and contribution across the whanganui a tata and the wider rohe. Nominees can come from any level of sport, from grassroots and community-led initiatives through to high-performance environments. The awards place strong emphasis on values such as manaakitanga, leadership, inclusion and contribution to whānau and community well-being through sport. It's a fantastic event that we've appreciated getting behind for the past couple of years, and we really enjoy not just getting behind but being involved with it. It's a great community to work with, and it's always awesome seeing these absolute heroes get recognized for the fantastic work they do to make sports what it is, and the time, the effort and everything they do. It's always impressive. And if you know somebody who deserves to be recognized for these amazing achievements, who's doing fantastic in their sport, whether as a player, as a coach, rangatahi, or if they're volunteering or just doing their part for the community, then get in touch. We'd love to know. Go to wellingtonsportsawards.co.nz. That's wellingtonsportsawards.co.nz. Give them some information. There's some more info on the event there, but also tippity tap, couple of button clicks and a couple of questions answered, you'll get them entered, and hopefully we'll see you at the event. Nominations end on the 22nd of this month, so get them in now. Keep listening, Aotearoa Tohu FM.

Kelly Clarkson on Atiotoi. If you're here with Toby, keep listening. We're going to talk about the school competition that has just got a big boost in funding from the government. We'll tell you more about that very soon on Atiotoi.

RTO Toa FM is excited for the lineup of Matariki on Moana at Otaki Beach featuring Holly Smith, Towers and many more on Saturday the 11th of July from 10 to 3pm. Bring the whānau for some awesome performances in Kai, and for more details head on over to humanitix.com. That was Judy Mowat with King of Kings. You're here with Toby. Cool little story here about a funding boost for the Big Sing. The Big Sing involves around 9,000 students across 280 choirs. 9,000 students, and is Aotearoa's largest choral festival, running for more than 35 years. The New Zealand Choral Federation and Choirs Aotearoa NZ will receive $150,000 to help deliver their annual events. Stanford said music plays an important role in learning and well-being. Quote from them is, "Music builds strong foundations for learning, confidence, and can lead to new opportunities both within and outside the classroom." The funding comes from the Ministry of Education baseline and sits alongside the 5.6 mil allocated in budget 2026 for music kits in school. Education Minister Erica Stamford on Wednesday announced that the Big Sing will continue, supported by one-off grants for the organisations that run the program. And it's cool seeing some of these kind of like inter-school events where they get everyone together, because it's not just for sports. There's also cool to see recognition for the arts. Recognition for the arts is fantastic, and getting all the school's choirs together to have a big festival exhibition get together is fantastic. We see it with Kapahaka as well, and it's always a privilege seeing all the other schools get together, and things like Manu Kōrero and Matatini and Kapahaka Regionals. It's always really cool to see them all getting together and just seeing the different schools performing their works and showing them off. So there's another cool story. Just being able to see things like this happen is fantastic. So they're super cool. The Big Sing includes regional competitions across the country from Auckland to Southland before national performances. So it is kind of like the amuse-bouche, the entree before the competition start. That's quite cool. Last year it happened on the 28th of August. The finale for it happened in August in Dunedin, over in the town hall, so we're probably going to be expecting around that time of year as well for this year's competition. Keep listening here with Toby on Te Ōtau Wiki.

0: This is Aotearoa News.
1: In this update, three police staff have been charged and four have resigned after investigations following the scandal around former Deputy Commissioner Jevon McSkimming's departure. Two Auckland officers will appear in court in coming days and a Wellington officer later charged with possessing objectionable material. Kate Rickard has more.
2: All three officers have been stood down. Police say the charges result from looking into a large amount of web activity and reflect the significance of the alleged offending. They say 22 cases were explored, with 12 staff undergoing disciplinary action or performance management, and three investigations continue.
1: Corrections has launched an independent investigation into a man's death at Remutaka Prison yesterday. General Manager Dennis Gooden says a prisoner was found collapsed in his unit shortly before noon. The coroner will determine the cause of death, and the corrections inspectorate is also investigating. Donald Trump's not ruling out hitting Iranian civilian infrastructure as he launches fresh strikes. The US struck Iran yesterday after a helicopter came down off the coast of Oman. Secretary of War Pete Hegseth says Iran's playing games, and the US will negotiate with bombs if it must.
3: We will hit them hard on our terms, on the targets that improve the environment for us to operate in and undermine the capabilities that Iran wants to have.
1: Heavily armed police are stationed around Northern Ireland's Belfast as unrest continues after masked rioters set fire to buildings and cars yesterday in an anti-immigration display. Far-right rhetoric is circling online after a Sudanese refugee allegedly stabbed a man. The BBC's Dan Johnson says police have a huge challenge as crowds gather.
4: They want to get their message across, but it is not in any way a peaceful protest. This has very quickly escalated into stones and bricks being thrown.
1: I'm Kay Gregory, and that's news. In sport, Morgan Gannon will depart the Warriors after just one NRL season. The English second row has been released from the final 2 years of his contract owing to personal circumstances. Gannon's only played 4 minutes for the Warriors in his debut in round three against Newcastle. England have stormed to a 3-0 victory over Costa Rica to round out their final FIFA World Cup warm-up match in Orlando. Declan Rice scored inside the opening 10 minutes before Anthony Gordon and then Ollie Watkins headed home to seal the win in the second spell. Costa Rica, who advanced over the All Whites to the 2022 tournament in Qatar, didn't qualify for this year's event. Portugal turned up for Group K at the World Cup with a 2-1 win over Nigeria. That's sport.